you know, when Typhoon Haiyan, Yolanda hit us, you know, we lost 500 children. And many of those children were left behind because their parents were OFWs. Children have to be guided correctly, properly, and, you know, even with proper resources. And so I'm happy to see this, that at least this is moving, you know, we're now, you know, turning attention to children that need us. I'm happy to see this, and people in government now, you know, and I'm sure this moment we can strengthen that in the next few years, in the next few months. We have to sometimes modify those policies so we become more dynamic in our governance so that we can address issues immediately. Things are coming out now of this Bagong Pilipinas movement. Things that, you know, we often overlook are now being looked at carefully and being visited, and creating programs that really have an impact on not only socially, economically, but also in the long run spiritually.

0: you know, we really have to teach the next generation on how to take care of themselves, because we have to raise awareness. The government cannot keep running after us, you know, and really providing all this support. Minsan matapang tayo, sasabihin natin, kahit magkasakit, ay walang problema ito, pero nakakaawa yung mga iiwanan nyo. And of course, the city government, without saying, you know, we fully support programs like this, especially teaching our children how to live a proper lifestyle. Congratulations, PhilHealth, for really moving, and especially BOH, for collaborating also with them. Kaya maganda naman yung mga nangyayari dito sa atin. Maraming salamat at mabuhay kayong lahat. Thank you.
1: Earlier, we were talking to Mayor Romualdez, no, and he seems to be really hands-on, no. He was talking about the delay, no, how the people are short of fed up with the delays in the delivery of justice services, and we all acknowledge that, no. And but it's not enough to acknowledge it, because it has driven our people out of the fold of the law, and that is what the mayor was discussing about insurgency.
2: Proud to say the Department of Justice, with all its resources, prosecutors, officials, and personnel, is ready. The Department of Justice will be ready to coordinate, to communicate, and to cooperate.
0: I'm also the chairman of the Peace and Order Council, and I really welcome this task, this program. It's long been awaited by our people. In my little experience in government, all the programs that we launch, all the tasks that we endeavor, it will only be successful if we have the support of the people. And this is one program that the people, especially families,

I am very happy because I feel Tacloban's have learned many, many lessons that we learned are the painful ones. But do not be discouraged. Because when you learn that lesson, it can never be taken away from you. But more importantly, you have to share that lesson with the children. There is a very, very great gift of God that was given to us and will never be taken away from us. And that is free will.

0: lahat ang mga oportunidad.
1: Now, what is integrity? Integrity is something you do when nobody's looking. That is building integrity. And not asking anything in return, but just doing

0: na nag-deepen ako dito because it's really the emphasis of our current crisis and situation. We're adding additional services and personnel to the City Hall North Extension in the heart of the Papahay units. We all know, as Mayor mentioned, with the ongoing oil crisis, that hirap yung pamasahe ngayon. A lot of us are trying to find ways to ease the burden for commuters. That's why we're so thankful for Robinson's. With the new terminal, we're planning on building a study center for the students, so the ones that have different hour schedules can actually study there while waiting to commute. For the seniors naman, we're doing additional senior citizen offices for OSCA. So all of this is a holistic approach because the priority is to bring the services to the people. Our job as public servants is to really ease the burden of their daily lives and struggles. So with that, I'd like to congratulate you again, sir. Hardy, sir. Congratulations on this emancipation and milestone. And I'm very excited.
1: Mga angay hibaruan kabahin ng Plastic and Styrofoam Packaging Regulation Ordinance sa Tacloban City. 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
2: 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A verification message will be sent to your email. Click Confirm now to verify your email address. After your successful registration and email verification, you may now use the available services offered by eBoss Tacloban, such as business permit renewal, sanitary permit application, real property tax assessment and payment, health card application, annual inspection certificate application, construction permit application, and professional tax receipt application.

There are also other services available in the eBOS Tacloban mobile app, such as Message to Taclobanans, where important updates and announcements by the city government are posted for the public. The e-report system, where the public can send inquiries or report any concerns addressed to the city government. And the appointment system, where the clients can schedule a transaction on a date and time of their choice.

For professional tax receipt application, log in to the eBoss Tacloban mobile app and click the professional tax receipt, then select new application for newly licensed professionals and renew application for licensed professionals with existing records. Just fill up the application information and upload the required attachments. Then click Submit. A reference code will be given for your professional tax receipt application. You can also track the status of your professional tax receipt application and its status history by clicking your professional tax receipt application. The City Treasurer's Office will verify the attached documents and process your application. Once the application has been processed, a notification will be sent to your email where you will need to pay the professional tax receipt. It will also be viewable in the list of applications. You may now pay your professional tax online through Land Bank Payment Portal, via bank transfer, credit or debit card, GCash, Maya, and other major payment options. After the professional tax has been paid, a digital copy of the official receipt will be sent to your email and will be viewable at the status history of your application.

For health card application, log in to the eBoss to Clobon mobile app and click Health Certificate, then select Proceed to Payment, then type in your information details, then click Submit. You will be redirected to the Land Bank payment portal where you will need to pay via bank transfer, credit or debit card, GCash, Maya, and other major payment options. After your payment, the official receipt will be sent to your email. The original copy of the health card official receipt can be claimed at the City Treasurer's Office in Tacloban City Hall. You may skip the payment if the business or company you are working for has already paid the health card for their employees and use the official receipt that they have received. Open the eBoss mobile app again and select New Application for First-Time Health Card Applicant and Renew Application with an existing health card record. Fill out the information details needed and upload the required attachments depending on the classification of your work. Then click Submit. A reference code will be given for your health card application, then a notification will be sent to your email that your application has been received. And you may view the status of your application in the status history of your health card application. The City Health Office will verify the attachments and process your application. Once your health card application have been approved, a digital copy of your health card will be sent to your email and will be viewable in the status history in the list of application.

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1: Type in your tax declaration number and the owner's first name or last name or the lot number of the property to link your real property to your eBoss account.
2: Once the record has been found, it will display the details of the real property for verification, then click Submit to request for an assessment.
3: A reference code will be given for your real property tax assessment request.
2: The tax division will verify and process the assessment request.
1: Once the assessment is ready, it will be sent to your email and will be viewable in the status history of your application.
2: You can now pay the assessment online through Land Bank Payment Portal via bank transfer, credit or debit card, GCash, Maya, and other major payment options.
3: After the assessment has been paid, the digital copy of the official receipt will be sent to your email and will be viewable in the status history of your application.
2: The original copy of the official receipt can be claimed at the City Treasurer's Office in Tacloban City Hall.

For sanitary permit, log into the eBoss Tacloban mobile app and click Sanitary Permit, then select New Application. Just like the business permit renewal, type in your business account number and your previous mayor's permit number to link your business to your eBoss account. The information details of your sanitary permit will also be automatically filled out in the online form. Then select the type and classification of your establishment and upload the official receipt of business tax which you have paid in the business renewal, and the health cards of your employees. Then click Submit. A reference code will be given for your sanitary permit application. The City Health Office will verify the attached documents and process your sanitary permit application. Once the sanitary permit application has been approved, a digital copy of the sanitary permit will be sent to your email and will also be viewable in the status history of your application.

0: For business permit renewal, log in to the eBoss Tacloban mobile app and click Business Permit, then select Business Renewal. 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Once your business has been linked to your eBoss account, the information details of your business will be automatically filled out in the online form. Then upload the required attachments based on the classification of your business. Then click Submit. A reference code will be given for your business permit application. You can also track the status of your business permit application and its status history by clicking your business in the business application list. Once your business permit application has been verified and assessed, an assessment will be sent to your email consisting of the business tax assessment, which already includes the sanitary permit fee, local fire safety certificate assessment, and community tax certificate assessment. You can also view the assessments in the status history of your business. You can now pay the assessments online by clicking Pay Now through Land Bank Payment Portal via bank transfer, credit or debit card, GCash, Maya, and other major payment options. Once the assessments have been paid, the official receipt of the business tax, local fire safety certificate, and community tax certificate will be sent to your email and will also be viewable in the status history of your business application. Then the business permit and licensing office will process the printing and signing of your business permit. Once the business permit have been signed by the city mayor, a digital copy of the business permit will be sent to your email and will also be viewable in the status history of your business permit application. The original copy of your business permit can be claimed at the Business Permit and Licensing Office at the Boss Building in Tacloban City Hall.
1: Maupay nga oras, mga Taclobanon. 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
2: As far as solid waste management program implementation dinhi han aton siyudad, so far are able to gain some support from our communities, especially at the public market. 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In implementation of our solid waste, especially in yung paglumbong nala. 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You have a specific pag aghap pag-informar na atong mga komunidad, encourage them to practice waste segregation at source, garbage reduction as well as composting na atong madrumot in such a way that you're able to achieve ang atong target pa naman yan na atong solid waste management plan na kung mahimo atong abuton ang 80%, 50% to 80% na waste reduction. 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

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We have an average waste generation of 135 tons per day of basura ang ikukolektahan syudad. 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Kung ito nga 75 tons everyday ginlulubog na aton backyard, ang kukolektahan ng syudad is only 24%.

we have to watch out because of the extreme heat, ang sinasabi natin heat exhaustion and heat stroke. We have a lot of cases of heat exhaustion. Sa rin pa man, extremes of weather, no? It atong lawas, nag-a-adjust na ito, itong kung wet season na ito, nag-hagpot na ito, pero pag extremes na nagbabarubag o dirito-dirito nakaka-adjust ito atong lawas, that's why nahabubot atong immune system, opportunista ini ng mga sakit, no? 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Ang kalagsan, ganang kabataan. Amoy nito parantaya. We have to be ready. Ito na ini atong gini-expect na super El Nino. In fact, nagpagawas ng Department of Health in Code White Alert. April 29 pa na nagpagawas. Sa Miliwat, naghimo na liwat kami in contingency measures with an allowed Code White Alert for the city of Tacloban as early as May, no? So, ining a Code White Alert, this is just to monitor extreme heat. Nag-inventory na kami among mga gamit kung ano ito among ihimuon. At the same time, ang ating mga personnel, gin-activate naton na once mag-ready kami to higher alert, ready here 24/7. Of course, nakipag-coordinate kita barangay. We have the Barangay Health Emergency Response Team to be ready. And of course, coordination, labi na ang media na mabaruan namon mapag-hatag o mapag-samwa kami ining mga advisory na ito. Colors. Using or dressing dark colors will absorb heat. So you are inviting heat exhaustion. Why? It reflects light. Abot yung advisable natin na gamitin niyo kung magawas ka mo. And of course, loose. Okay, loose. So when you develop such things like nahihilo ka, ginhulasan ka, makusog, that is the body responding to extreme heat. Once nag-develop ka hindi nga exhaustion, ito inabot hindi, confused ka, nahihilo ka, masuka-suka, ginulasan ka yung tulo. 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So, mabot ka hindi stroke, that's the most severe kind of illness itong water deprivation. Dahil hindi ka nito ginulasan. No? It body naubos na tulas and immediately will undergo coma. Ayaw kita pagpabot ito. So, and please take care of mga kalagsan kay amit hataas nato na nagdapat-developing stroke.

we have to watch out because of the extreme heat, ang sinasabi natin heat exhaustion and heat stroke. We have a lot of cases of heat exhaustion. Sa rin pa man, extremes of weather, no? 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Ang kalagsan, ganang kabataan. Amoy nito, parantaya. We have to be ready. Ito na ini aton gini-expect na super El Nino. In fact, nagpagawas ng Department of Health in Code White Alert. April 29 pa na nagpagawas. Kamiliwat, maghimo na liwat kami in contingency measures. May danalawit Code White Alert for the city of Tacloban as early as May, no? So, ini nga Code White Alert, this is just a to monitor extreme heat. Nag-inventory na kami among mga gamit kung ano ito among ihibuon. At the same time, ang ato mga personnel, gin-activate naton na once mag-ready kami to higher alert, ready here at 24/7. Of course, nakipag-coordinate kita barangay. We have the Barangay Health Emergency Response Team to be ready. And of course, coordination, labi na kami dyan na mabaruan namon mapag-atag o mapag-samwa kami ini ng mga tagbaya. Colors, using or dressing dark colors will absorb heat. So you are inviting heat exhaustion. Why? It reflects light. 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And of course, loose. Okay, loose. So when you develop such things like nahihilo ka, ginhulasan kayong makusog, that is the body responding to extreme heat. 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
3: Mwenta kita National Skills Registration Program o sa ining registration form na kundiin ma-fill out ang aton mga job seekers. Ang purpose ini is para ma-record natin ang nira skills na magkamayada kita database. 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
4: Ang special program for employment of students o SPES naman in para ha mga kabataan na residente ng Tacloban City na gusto makatrabaho ha gobyerno. 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
6: Jobstart Philippines Program o JSP inusa nga programa ni PESO para ha mga out of school youth o youth at risk. Kundi in, inihira in matatagan yung sunod-sunod na trainings para hira in maging employable.
7: Labot lahan programa, parahan mga youth niyan panarabahuan, madaliwat kita, iba pang program para natin malupyo. 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
8: Adigihap ang tulong panghanap buhay para sa ating displaced or disadvantaged worker o mas kilala na tupad. 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
17: 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A resume is a 1 to 2 page document that highlights your work experience, education, skills, and achievements. The purpose of a resume is to showcase your qualifications and demonstrate how you can contribute to a potential employer or company. There are a lot of ways you can write your resume. It all boils down to what format suits your experiences and qualifications. Chronological resumes are the most common and most preferred resume format by employers. This format arranges past work experience from your most to least recent job experience.
18: 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And that's it! With these tips and tricks, you'll be well on your way to crafting a winning resume that will help you stand out in the job market. 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For more in-depth employment coaching sessions, visit our office at the first floor of the CCD Lau Building, Kanhurao Hill, Tacloban City.

exhausting, you know, like we are never getting back together. Like ever.

Mocha K5, that was Holiday by Lil Mix It. Time check tayo. It is now 3:48 in the afternoon, Philippine Standard Time. And of course, the time check is brought to you by Mighty C, the alkaline vitamin C. Wow! 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At pwede nyo rin itong mabili dito sa aming estasyon sa K5 News FM Tacloban Radio Station. 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Hanapin nyo lang si Rayboy the Wonder Boy from 6 a.m. to 3 o'clock p.m. And there you go, mga ka-K5. It's already 3:50 in the afternoon and I would glad to greet my avid listeners from Dreamville CRS Cluster 4, St. Francis, Barangay 68, Barangay 23-A, sa Solahes Family, Lotok Family, Lopez, Melgar, Villamor, and Law Family. Sa aking mga kapatid, ayan, lalo-lalo na kay aking sisterette, Kathy. 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Oo. 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See you again soon kay Mama Dina at kay Tatay Manuel. And of course, to my husband, thank you always for the love and support. Syempre, maraming salamat din sa inyong lahat, mga ka-K5, sa inyong paikinig sa Chillax O'Clock this chill Tuesday afternoon. 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Of course, same time, same radio station, K5 News FM, Tacloban 103.1. For now, magpapaalam na muna ang inyong kiganda at kilambing na DJ tuwing alas 2 hanggang alas 4 ng hapon na si Miss K. But of course, I will leave you with a song by Taylor Swift and Brandon Urie. This is Me. Have a great and amazing Tuesday, mga ka-K5. Stay safe. God bless you all. Enjoy the rest of the afternoon and I'm going to see you all tomorrow.

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3: Objection, Your Honor. Up to now, the prosecution has not established the relevance of these incidents to the matter at hand, Your Honor.
2: Your Honor, I'm
3: We're
2: in
3: objecting
2: the process.
3: On the basis of irrelevance, Your Honor.
2: I'm in the process of establishing the relevance already, Your Honor.
4: Counsel, kindly do so as best you can with the shortest possible time. I will allow it.
1: Yung pong video na yan ay amin pong naikumpara sa mga naging pahayag ng ating Vice Presidente na kung saan meron din po kaming videong binalikan na ang ating Vice Presidente ay nagre-refer din po sa pagtanggal ng ulo ng ating pong Presidente. 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
5: 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I talked to Mayor Inday as part of our Tokhang operation. She ordered us to lay low our killings through gun shooting because the media is asking too much. Just kidnap targets, then bury them in the quarry so they would go missing. She is okay with that way. To which I answer, yes, sir. Sultian na ko akwang grupo. I'll inform my group. Colonel Bato de la Rosa instructed me. 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
0: 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Nga pag-padangat ito ng impeachment update, ikawalo ka adlaw dito ng impeachment trial. Kaya K5 Milton, waray pa, no? Kay mas nakadukot din ito na impeachment court ni K5 Milton. O, sige daw, K5 Milton, take it away kung binalik na ito na ito ng impeachment trial.
6: Thank you, sir. Apologies. Prior to the chair's attention was called that we haven't approved the journal. At this juncture, chair would like to dispense with the reading of the journal of July 20, 2026 and consider the same as approved. Apologies for the delay. Given that we had to await the manifestations to be submitted to be made part of the journal, the other manifestations that were not submitted within today will be made part of the transcript and the records. The approval of the journal is made important, especially given the manifestation of the council for respondent that they need a copy of the ruling of the chair yesterday in order to afford them enough time to avail of whatever remedies they may have in relation to the court's ruling yesterday. So ordered. Counsel for the respondent may proceed with his cross when he's ready. You may proceed, sir.
7: Good afternoon, Director Matiba.
8: Good afternoon.
3: As NBI Director, you are the Chief Executive of the Bureau.
5: I'm the Chief of the Bureau, yes.
3: And part of your duties is to oversee the conduct of investigation, correct?
5: Tama po.
3: You're also authorized to issue subpoenas for the production of witnesses and documents, correct?
5: Correct, tama po.
3: Very well. Now, the NBI conducted an investigation following the November 23, 2024 press con, am I right?
5: I'm aware under the report that there was a subpoena issue, okay. But I have no personal knowledge of the issue once.
3: Okay, we'll go there in a while. But this investigation was documented in the two affidavits of investigation, correct?
5: That's correct. All right.
3: And did you read and understand these two affidavits of investigation?
5: I read the affidavit of investigation which was forwarded to the Department of Justice, which is dated February 11.
3: Okay. So, as part of that investigation, will you agree that individuals were subpoenaed?
5: There were individuals subpoenaed.
3: More or less 10 Your subpoenas?
2: Honor? Your Honor, please.
6: Counsel for the panel of prosecutors. Rather, the lead prosecutor is recognized.
2: Your Honor, the witness was appointed as NBI director only in February 2026. His testimony with respect to the first investigation will only be based on records.
3: Your
2: so
3: Honor,
2: if it will go into the detail of the investigation, I'm afraid, Your Honor, he is not competent as he has no personal knowledge about the first investigation, Your Honor.
6: To begin with, asked and answered, and the witness was about to answer if he knows, given that he is the superior, current superior of this agency, and I presume that he has kept himself abreast of what happened in his agency prior to his assumption in February of 2026. Witness may answer if he knows.
5: Please repeat the question.
3: So more or less around 10 subpoenas were issued, correct? If you know.
5: Well, I cannot count, but I know that their personality is subpoena.
3: Okay, very well. Now, these people were asked to appear before the NBI, correct?
5: Yes, that is the very purpose of the subpoena.
3: Okay. Now, these appearances were on various dates in November and December of 2024, correct? If you know.
5: I cannot recall exactly.
3: Now, if you know also, some appeared while some did not.
5: Yes, I was informed during the briefing.
3: All right. Now, for those who appeared, the NBI conducted interviews with them.
5: Yes.
3: All right. And minutes of these interviews were recorded, correct?
5: That is the standard procedure. Okay. So I suppose during that time it was recorded.
3: SOP. All right. So after the interviews, the interviewers were also NBI agents. Executed affidavits. Is that also a part of the SOP?
5: Yes, that is correct.
3: Okay. And the affidavits attested that interviews were conducted, correct?
5: Yes, it will be signed by the investigating officers and eventually signed by a superior officer.
3: Okay, very clear so far. Now, my question to you is this. Did you actually participate in these stages of the investigation?
5: That is very impossible because I'm not yet a director at that time.
3: Okay, that's okay. Are you aware that a subpoena was issued to VP Sara?
5: Yes, I was informed.
3: Mm-hmm. Did you sign that subpoena?
5: I was not there. I cannot sign it.
3: Are you aware that a subpoena was issued to Dempsey Reyes of the Philippine Daily Inquirer?
5: I know that there are personalities subpoena who were present during the press conference on the November 23, but I cannot recall who are the personalities because I just went through to the affidavit of investigation.
3: Did you sign that subpoena for Dempsey Reyes?
5: That's impossible because I'm not there.
3: That's okay. Now, are you aware also that a subpoena was issued to Red Mendoza of Manila Times? We can confront you with a hard copy if you just want to refer to it, but you can answer also. At any rate, we are showing the soft copies, Your Honor.
2: Your Honor, may I
3: for the benefit of this honorable
6: assistant
3: court.
6: Counsel may approach the witness. What is the pleasure of the lead prosecutor?
2: Your Honor, may just enter into the record that the witness already testified that he has no personal knowledge about the first investigation, and all his testimonies will be based only on the records existing in the NBI.
3: At any rate, Your Honor,
6: if he knows, witness will answer.
2: Your Honor, may we request also that those flashed in the big screen be explained by the defense counsel?
3: I already explained, Your Honor. We're confronting the witness with hard copies and the subpoenas, the soft copies thereof are displayed.
2: May we know, Your Honor, if these documents are pre-marked?
3: Well, it is part, Your Honor, of Articles of Impeachment, Annex G9, pages 159 onwards. So it is part of the records of this case. These
2: May
3: are
2: we
3: not
2: know
3: our
2: if
3: documents.
2: They are pre-marked?
3: Yes, we can mark it. And it was also pre-marked.
6: It is
3: but at
6: pre-marked?
3: Any rate, Your Honor, these are not our documents. These are NBI documents, Your Honor.
6: No, the query is just if it's pre-marked so that the senator judges can refer to it, if at all, when they
3: marking,
6: read the
3: case. Sorry, Your Honor. The marking is D-1-145, Your Honor.
6: Which document, counsel? Because I see 8 documents.
3: In succession, Your Honor.
6: In succession.
3: Those are all parts.
6: Counsel may proceed.
3: All right. Now,
2: Your Honor, may I be clarified only about the XX, which are superimposed on those documents on the screen?
6: Counsel for respondent will please reply.
3: Your Honor, it was based on the witness's own answer that he did not personally sign.
2: Nonetheless, it does not reflect the exact document referred to by the defense, Your Honor. And that should not be allowed, Your Honor, with all due respect.
3: It is just to illustrate, Your Honor, for the benefit of the senator judges and as well as the public watching so that they can also follow the...
6: Lead prosecutor, we will allow it. So for the information of senator judges, the counsel for the respondent confronted the witness with respect to these affidavits that were part of the investigation conducted prior to his assumption as NBI director. And the witness simply stated that he has no personal knowledge with respect to the execution or due execution rather of these two affidavits thus far out of, I presume, 10.
2: May I comment, Your Honor?
6: Lead prosecutor may register her comment.
2: May I know what is wrong with just presenting the exact document instead of those which are marked with XX? Your Honor, I'm afraid it will give a wrong impression to the viewing public that those XX has something to do with inability, perhaps, or whatever impression it may give to the witness with respect to the to attending to this subpoena, Your Honor.
3: Short
2: may
3: rigid.
2: We just remove those XX? We don't mind if they flash the documents, but it should be an exact reflection of what the document is.
3: Short rejoinder, Your Honor.
6: No need for a rejoinder. Court is ruled, and the court notes the observation, manifestation, and objection of the lead prosecutor. Again, I think it's quite plain that these are documents that the witness cannot or does not have personal knowledge about because he was not yet the NBI director. Counsel may proceed. Witness may answer.
3: All right, I'll move on. Are you aware that the subpoena was issued to Red Mendoza of Manila Times?
5: I'm aware that there is a subpoena, but okay. On the actual issuance of the subpoena at that time, that will be impossible to be aware of because I'm no longer an NBA director.
3: So in short, you did not sign it?
5: I did not sign it. I think it was signed by Glenn Ricarte.
3: All right, that's enough. Okay. Now, are you aware also that the subpoena was issued to Bonds Magsambol of Rappler?
5: Based on the affidavit of investigation, I think it was mentioned.
3: And did you sign that subpoena?
5: It is again signed by a certain Glenn Ricarte. Okay.
3: Are you aware that the subpoena was issued to Ana Rosario Malindog-Uy, also of Manila Times?
5: Again, based on the investigation report.
3: And did you sign that subpoena?
5: No.
3: All right. Are you aware that the subpoena was issued to Jason Rubrico of SMNI?
5: Again, based on the investigation report.
3: Did you sign that subpoena?
2: Your Honor, may I respectfully interrupt?
6: Lead prosecutor is recognized.
2: The prosecution is willing to stipulate as to the issuance of this subpoena by the National Bureau of Investigation during the time that the witness is not yet appointed as the NBI director, Your Honor.
3: But that's not my question, Your Honor. Anyway, Your Honor...
6: Unless you're willing to stipulate, counsel, to abbreviate the proceedings, that insofar as the questions of the counsel for respondent is concerned, that for the remaining four subpoenas, that the same answer of the witness for the previous 6 ones will be the same.
2: We are willing to stipulate on that, Your Honor.
3: We are not willing to stipulate, Your Honor. We'll just ask for a ruling from the court.
6: In that case, witness may proceed. A witness may answer. Counsel will please proceed.
3: All right. Are you aware that the subpoena was issued again to Jason Rubrico of SNMNI?
5: Same answer, Your Honor.
3: Okay, same answer. And you did not sign that subpoena for Jason.
5: I said same answer, right. Your Honor.
3: Are you aware that the subpoena was issued to Mikhail Flores of Reuters?
5: Same answer, Your Honor.
3: Your Honor, may we ask, Your Honor, that the lawyer of the prosecution do not supply anything or make any comment near the witness? Because it may affect us.
6: Is he... the assisting counsel may not supply any information to the witness other than merely observing the document being shown to him by assisting counsel for respondent. Counsel may proceed.
7: Mr. Presiding Officer, may I speak?
6: Yes, Director.
7: The counsel is not telling anything, but may I request not to cover me so that the people can see me?
6: That may be granted by the presiding officer.
7: Thank you, Your Honor.
6: Assisting counsel, kindly sit beside the assisting counsel for, stand rather beside the assisting counsel for the respondent. You may proceed, counsel, right, for the respondent.
3: Are you aware that the subpoena was issued to Mikhail Flores of Reuters?
7: Same answer, Your
3: Same
7: Honor.
3: Answer. You did not sign it. Okay. Are you aware that the subpoena was issued to Trixie Cruz Angeles?
7: Same answer.
3: And you did not sign it. Okay. Are you aware that the subpoena was issued to two OVP personnel? And did you sign these subpoenas?
7: Same answer.
3: All right. So not a single one. Now, my next question to you is this. Did you oversee any interview that was conducted in the fact-finding investigation?
2: Your Honor, the question is vague.
3: If the witness is a lawyer and is competent to answer, if he knows, Your Honor.
2: Your Honor, during the direct, it was established that there were two investigations. The first investigation and the current investigation of the SDF. Then the defense need to specify which investigation is he referring to.
3: The affidavit.
6: Counsel will please clarify.
3: Okay. Did you oversee an interview that was conducted in the investigation that was covered by the affidavit of investigation?
7: As mentioned in my testimony, I was appointed only on February 20, 2026, and it's very unlikely to be part of the investigation prior to that.
3: Okay. So are you aware that there were at least four interviews that were conducted?
2: Your Honor, ask and answer.
3: That is a different question, Your Honor.
2: Nonetheless.
6: Witness may answer.
7: I'm not aware because I'm not yet there.
3: Okay, so are you aware? Let me be more specific. Are you aware that an interview of Dempsey Reyes of PDI was conducted?
7: I'm not aware of that, but as reflected in the investigation report, it was there.
3: So in other words, you did not oversee that interview?
7: Yes, definitely.
3: All right. Are you aware that there was an interview of Fred Mendoza of Manila Times?
7: Same answer.
3: Same answer. Are you aware that there was an interview of Bons Magsambol of Rappler?
7: Same answer.
3: Same answer. So you did not oversee that interview. And are you aware that there was an interview of Jason Rubrico? Did you oversee this interview?
7: Again, same answer.
3: Same answer. Okay. Did you see them sign any minutes of the meeting?
7: No.
3: No. Did you meet any one of these interviewees? Before or after? Before or after?
7: Who? Among the
3: witnesses? Among the interviewees that I mentioned? No. Did you meet any one of their lawyers?
7: No.
3: No. All right. Now, were you even present at the NBI Cybercrime Division office at the time of these interviews?
7: That is impossible.
3: All right. After the interviews, affidavits attesting to the interviews were executed, as you mentioned. Did you oversee the drafting of these affidavits by the NBI agents?
7: Again, very unlikely. I was not present.
3: All right.
2: Your Honor, if I may interrupt, may I just enter a
6: Lead prosecutor may make a manifestation and or a continuing objection, as I presume she will.
2: Yes, Your Honor. I'm entering a continuing objection to the line of questions of the defense on the ground, as is stated by the witness. He has no personal knowledge about the investigation conducted prior to his appointment in February 2026, Your Honor.
3: Just that is for
6: the continuing objection is noted. Counsel for the respondent may proceed.
3: No need for that rejoinder. But were you present when the NBI agents subscribed and sworn to their affidavits?
7: I was not there.
3: You were not there. Still nothing. So, and since you did not actually participate, it means that you do not have personal knowledge of these stages of the investigation, correct?
7: During that time, yes. But as I mentioned earlier, I read the investigation report.
3: So your knowledge of the investigation was based on only of your reading?
7: That is absolutely correct. Right. And upon the discussion of the investigating officers.
3: Okay. Very well. Now, were you present at the November 23, 2024 press con?
7: I was not present.
3: You were not
7: I was
3: present.
7: Not participating on that.
3: And if you know, was any NBI agent present at the November 23, 2024 press con?
7: Not that I know.
3: None. All right. So in layman's terms, for the benefit of this honorable court and the Filipino people watching, and I'll phrase my question in Tagalog. So sa kabila po ng pagtestigo po ninyo ngayong araw, Inaamin nyo ba na wala kayong personal na kaalaman sa nangyaring investigation starting November 23, 2024?
7: Malinaw naman po yun at ang korte po ay can take judicial notice of the fact na hindi pa po ako NBI director ng panahon na yun.
3: So you're confirming that you do not have personal knowledge because you were only appointed as NBI director a year later or on February 20, 2026, correct? Your Honor, ask and answer question. I haven't even asked that question, Your Honor.
6: Kindly let counsel finish.
3: So again, I will repeat. So the reason for this is that because you became NBI director only a year later or on February 20, 2026, correct?
7: Tama po.
3: All right. Okay. So prior to February 20, 2026, you do not have any personal knowledge of any investigation, correct?
7: Nababasa ko lang po sa balita mga pangyayari.
3: Which is not personal knowledge, correct?
7: Well, yun lang po yung knowledge natin.
3: You're a lawyer, correct?
7: Tama po, 29 right. years.
3: 29 years. Can you recall Rule 130, Section 22 of the Rules of Evidence?
7: Can you refresh me, sir?
3: Okay, I will, because I will gladly refresh you, of course. I have here a copy of Rule 130, Section 22 of the Rules of Evidence, and I'll read it. Please read with me, Director Matibag. Testimony confined to personal knowledge. A witness can testify only to those facts which he or she knows of his or her personal knowledge, that is, which are derived from his or her own perception. Can you recall that rule now?
7: Ayan po, nababasa ko po ngayon.
3: Okay,
7: tama
3: you can read
7: po.
3: It. All right, so based on this rule, will you agree with me that a witness can only testify based on his personal knowledge?
2: Your Honor, may I comment to that?
3: These are basic questions, Your Honor. The witness is a lawyer. He is competent enough to answer.
6: Counsel, are you making an objection?
2: This is a comment, Your Honor. The witness repeatedly testified that he was appointed only in February 2026 and that all his testimonies pertaining to the first investigation are based on records, Your Honor. And this is allowed. As a matter of fact, under the rules, entries in official records are considered as prima facie evidence of the contents thereof. And thus, it's exactly the basis of the witness in answering the question of the defense. All his knowledge pertaining to the first investigation are based on records.
3: Short rejoinder, Your Honor.
6: No need, counsel. Distinguished lead prosecutor, the counsel for respondent did not object to the line of questioning of the lead prosecutor earlier based exactly on the ground cited by the lead prosecutor. The presiding officer will give sufficient leeway to the counsel for respondent to establish his point. I think you also see what he is trying to establish. That's why he made a continuing objection in relation to it. I'll give you some leeway, counsel, but go to your next topic as soon as you're done with this.
3: Thank you, Your Honor. So, again, based on this rule, a witness can only testify based on his personal knowledge, correct?
7: Tama po, pero all meron pong mga exceptions sa rule.
3: All right, okay. If not based on personal knowledge, then that is hearsay, correct?
7: But it's not an absolute rule po dahil may exceptions nga po.
3: Okay, now, I'm trying to look for the Filipino term for hearsay. Ano ba yung hearsay sa Tagalog? Sabi-sabi or chismis? Is that a fair translation? What is a fair translation to you of hearsay?
2: Your Honor, the question of the defense is misleading. He never testified that that is hearsay.
3: No, I'm not asking
2: him. As a matter of fact, he's trying to raise the exception to hearsay.
3: I'm not asking about the exceptions of hearsay. I'm asking a translation of hearsay. Your Honor. Anyway, I'll move on to...
6: If the witness does not know, he may say so.
7: Hindi ko po alam kung anong translation dito sa Tagalog.
3: Okay, so I'll just use my own translation, chismis. Anyway, at any rate, kung wala kang personal knowledge, chismis lang yon, tama?
7: Hindi ko naman po naririnig sa korte, ako yung nag-practice din, kahit literalistis sa Tagalog. Kahit minsan ko po, hindi ko po narinig ng hearsay ginamit ang salitang chismis.
3: Alright, I'll move on. Now, the main material that the NBI used in its investigation was the video of the November 23, 2024 press con, correct?
7: Tama po.
3: Did you watch that whole video yourself?
7: Napanood ko po.
3: The whole video?
7: Well, yung pong importanteng bagay dyan ang aking tinutukan pero napanood ko po.
3: Alright. Now let me ask you, do you confirm that in that virtual press con, VP Sara spoke about a lot of topics?
7: Tama po.
3: All right, I'll show you a portion of that video, and then I'll ask questions thereafter. Now, Your Honor, we beg the indulgence of this honorable court. Again, this video is a little lengthy, but we will only show one video, Your Honor.
6: Counsel may proceed.
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9: 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Bueno, mga kakaypahe, balik natin, ito natin, balik natin ito ng impeachment trial dili ha Senate of the Philippines.
10: Submark this particular portion. Again, this is already part of the
11: record. May we request, Your Honor, that the witness be confronted first with the document? And may we request as well that the assisting counsel for the prosecution be allowed to approach?
12: We will do that. Counsel for the respondent may please confront the witness with a document with in the presence of assisting counsel for the prosecutor before counsel for respondent requests it to be marked. Witness will kindly look at the document and answer their question.
11: May I first manifest, Your Honor, that the photocopy, the document being presented to the witness is a photocopy.
10: Your Honor, if at all we can agree that the court's copy be submarked, Your Honor. And we request, Your Honor, that the first page that we showed and this signature page around page 16 be submarked, even at later, Your Honor, before the clerk.
12: It shall be done at a later time. In the meantime, by the oath of respective counsels, I believe we can rely on this copy, subject to confirmation in the marking of the actual copy that the court has.
10: And
12: of the you're referring to the impeachment resolution on impeachment, right?
10: Yes, Your Honor. But Your Honor, in so far as the identification of this witness, we are relying actually on the transmittal by the Committee on Justice, which was received by your office on May 11. 2026, Your Honor.
12: The Sergeant, the Secretary General of the Senate. Kindly confront the witness with the document so that he may answer intelligently.
10: If you know only, Director
13: Your Honor, respectfully, if I may say something.
12: The

0: lobby.
1: Director Matibag.
0: In order to save time and the questioning of the defense counsel, I think he's going to the position if my wife endorses the article of impeachment so that we save time and it's on record. It's a matter of public notice. Yes, my wife is one of the endorsers of the impeachment.
1: Duly noted. Counsel, move on.
2: All right. Thank you for that admission, Director Matibag. And despite that spousal relationship that you admitted, you decided to appear and testify today, correct?
0: My decision to be a witness is by virtue of a subpoena issued by the Honorable Court and by invitation of the Committee on Justice, the prosecution. However, the job of my wife as a legislator is totally detached from me being the director of the National Bureau of Investigation.
2: Okay, my next question is, but the court did not issue a subpoena for you to appear today.
0: Actually,
2: are you saying that you received a subpoena despite this honorable court not issuing a subpoena for you?
0: Even if there's no subpoena in the pretrial order, I was mentioned to be a witness and I was invited by the prosecution to be a witness. And from my understanding, in the pretrial order, I was also listed by the defense. I will be gladly witness for the defense as well if I will be called upon.
2: All right. But which is which? Are you appearing today by virtue of a subpoena or without a subpoena?
0: I'm appearing today as a witness, as called upon and announced by the Honorable Court. And by the invitation also of the prosecution.
2: No, that's not my question, Director Matibag. You're a lawyer, you know this. Are you appearing today by virtue of a subpoena or no subpoena?
0: There's no written subpoena, but there is a verbal announcement from the Honorable Court that I will be a witness in today's hearing.
3: Your Honor, the question of the defense is misleading. It is apparent that last week a subpoena was issued to the witness, Your Honor, and it is because of the other matters that was heard and addressed by the impeachment court, the schedule of the witness was scheduled to today.
2: Your Honor,
1: the objection is overruled. First asked and answered, and for the record and information of the senator judges, the presiding officer confirms that no subpoena was issued to Director Matibag. In fact, I asked if one was needed. And the response I got was that it was not necessary. But indeed, the chair also confirms that the name of Director Matibag was requested to be invited by the counsel by the prosecutors, and he was so named by the presiding officer to attend in, I believe, yesterday, supposedly, and today's trial dates. Move on, counsel.
2: Just one last question on this point. So considering that there's no subpoena, I'm just wondering how it works. Did you coordinate with any of the prosecutors in relation to your appearing or appearance in today's proceedings?
0: Well, we conducted some meetings on this matter.
2: You mean prior to your appearance to this honorable court, you met with certain members of the prosecution?
0: Yes, twice, when I was informed that I will be a witness on the pretrial order.
2: All right. Did you meet with the private prosecutors or the public prosecutors?
0: With the chairman of the committee, with the Congresswoman Jerry Miller.
2: And you are confirming in open court that you discussed or you were briefed in that meeting based in your testimony? Explain.
0: Well, I'm a lawyer and I know where you're going. There was no discussion or coaching. We just discussed matters that supposed to be covered by my testimony.
4: Alas 5:24 na mga ka-K5. Nagahang ano ito na to na dinilinya hanggang diniha Senado so hulton tanay nga bumalik dinhi gin interrogator no ito na to na dinhi FBI director kasumpay hito niya pagin witness dara nga usahad tun mga endorser hito ni impeachment complaint in asawa mismo ni Director Matibag nga amo hi Congresswoman Ann Matibag hiton Laguna. Sige, balik ko na ito rito impeachment court mga ka-K5.
2: Both NBI and the... Your Honor, sorry, I'm hearing comments from the prosecution. I don't mean any disrespect to the President. It's just for purposes of abbreviation, I'm just calling him BBM. But at any rate, I'll move on to my question. So BBM has control and supervision over both the NBI and the DOJ, correct?
0: That is not exactly correct. Only on the matter of appointments, but we enjoyed independence in the matter of investigation.
2: I'm glad you mentioned that. Do you confirm that you're an appointee of BBM?
0: Well, it's only the president who can make an appointment. I think it is provided for in the law.
2: What's the answer?
0: Yes.
2: Yes, okay. And so my question to you is this. Did BBM participate in the NBI's investigation in any way?
0: No.
2: No. All right. So don't you consider your appointment as NBI director as participation on the part of BBM?
0: No.
2: No. Okay. All right. You mentioned a while ago that after the affidavit of investigation, it was submitted to the DOJ for evaluation, correct?
0: For their evaluation and finding if there's enough reason to file a case before the regional trial court or the proper court.
2: All right. And during your direct testimony, you also mentioned that as we speak, it is still pending, correct?
0: That is correct.
2: All right. Now, in other words, in terms of formal charge to be filed in court, that is still not available at this time, correct?
0: It's in the jurisdiction of the National Prosecution Service, which is under the Department of Justice.
2: But insofar as the case that the NBI filed with the DOJ, is it not the case that that charge does not include contracting for the assassination?
0: That is correct. What was filed was grave threat and inciting to sedition.
2: So in other words, at this point, VP Sara is not being made to answer for contracting for assassination, correct?
0: That is exactly what that my testimony covered. That she is being investigated for contracting a person to kill the president. And that is a continuing threat not only to the life of the president, but to the national security of our country.
2: Not responsive, Your Honor. My question is if she's already being made to answer to that particular charge.
1: Made to answer, counsel, meaning has she been subpoenaed?
2: I'll be more specific. Has she been subpoenaed in terms of contracting for assassination?
0: Well, in this impeachment court, she's being on trial. And that is very well covered by the articles. To me, as a lawyer, not only as an NBI director, and as a former dean, that is a betrayal of public trust to me. Because she made an oath of office that she will protect, defend the Constitution, execute laws, do justice to others.
1: Director Matibag, let the court intervene at this juncture. That is not responsive to the question of counsel. Kindly just answer the question. Has the NBI issued a subpoena against the Vice President with respect to the crime of contracting a killer, allegedly?
0: At this point, Your Honor, not yet.
2: Not yet. Okay.
1: Please proceed, counsel.
2: That's enough. So no subpoena as of now. But in other words, has there been any affidavit of investigation relating to contracting for assassination?
0: My understanding is there was a subpoena issued at that time during the investigation to the Vice President, and the lawyer submitted an affidavit.
2: No. Again, not responsive, Your Honor. I'm talking about an affidavit of investigation executed by the NBI.
0: Not yet.
2: Okay, so at this point, would you agree with me that the DOJ has not found any basis for contracting for assassination?
0: Wala pa po. Wala pa.
2: All right. So at this point, as of today, there's simply no evidence to warrant the filing of a formal charge for contracting for assassination, correct?
0: That's why kung babalikan po natin yung aking testimonya, this is a continuing and an open investigation as to the contracting a killer.
2: So in other words, the reason why these are not present at this time, because your investigation is still ongoing.
0: It's a case build-up and an open, active investigation.
2: All right. Very well. Now, you mentioned about grave threats and inciting to sedition. My question to you is, these subject matters fall under the category of felonies, correct?
0: That's correct.
2: Yeah. Now, in fact, based on the penalties involved as provided by law, these fall under the jurisdiction of the first level trial courts, correct?
0: Yes.
2: All right. Now, moreover, for one to be declared guilty of these felonies, the burden of proof is guilt beyond reasonable doubt, correct?
0: That is correct.
2: Now, guilt beyond reasonable doubt, is this a low threshold or a high threshold?
0: Beyond reasonable doubt, of course, it's a high threshold.
2: In fact, it is the highest threshold in criminal law, correct? So in other words, para lang for the benefit of the Filipino people watching, so hindi ka pwedeng magsampa ng kaso nang hindi mo kayang patunayan, correct?
0: Tama po yun, dahil meron pong Memorandum Circular number 20 ng Department of Justice kung saan sinasabi that when you file cases, there should be a reasonable certainty of conviction.
2: Thank you for that clarification. So if the threshold is guilt beyond reasonable, if this threshold of guilt beyond reasonable doubt is not reached, then the accused must be acquitted, correct?
0: Tama po yan.
2: And insofar as grave threats or inciting to sedition, it is the trial courts that will decide that, correct?
0: That is correct.
2: Not the DOJ.
0: The DOJ will submit the information and the resolution for prosecution. At the end of the day, it will be the court who will say whether it's guilty or not.
2: All right. Now, in your testimony earlier, you mentioned that there are leads on the alleged person that VP Sara talked to, correct?
0: Yes.
2: But let me ask you this. During that press con, did VP Sara mention the word assassin?
0: Wala po.
2: All right. Now, the investigation on these leads, are these already final?
0: Pakiulit po.
2: The investigation based on these leads that you mentioned, are these already final?
0: Hindi po.
2: Hindi pa
0: malino po sinabi ko that this is a continuing and open investigation po.
2: Alright. So, in other words, you haven't given any opportunity for VP Sara to confront this alleged person, correct?
0: Hindi pa po.
2: Alright. But, will you agree with me that confronting this alleged person is part of due process?
0: Tama po. Kaya mas maganda nga po kung si VP Sara mismo magsabi dito kung meron siyang kinausap at kung sino kinausap.
2: But is that part of the SOP also that you give an opportunity for VP Sara to confront?
0: Tama po. Pag natukoy na po namin kung sino ang taong kanyang kinausap, that is the time na siya po ay aming kukumprontahin para siya po ay masagot niya kung itong taong talaga ito ang kanyang kinausap para patayin ang Pangulo.
2: Alright. My next question is very simple. So you offered your testimony before this impeachment court, even you performed SOP or giving opportunity to VP Sara to confront?
0: Malinaw naman po yung sinabi ko. 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
2: So considering that you're still pursuing those leads, don't you think that your testimony today is premature?
0: Hindi po. 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
2: Okay, I'll move on. But I'll ask you, isn't that a trial by publicity which is not sanctioned by our laws?
0: Hindi po. 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At pag tinanong po natin ito sa mga nakakaunawa ng law enforcement, ganito po talaga ang practice ng law enforcement.
2: In fact, you mentioned during your direct testimony that you cannot give further details, correct?
0: Tama,
2: it's classified.
0: Po.
2: Okay. So, with all due respect, I'll ask this in Filipino, with all due respect to you, Director Matibag, kung hindi nyo pa po pala kayang magbigay ng detalye, bakit nyo pa po nilabas na may leads kayo in the first place?
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2: Yeah, but my point is, wouldn't that prejudice your ongoing investigation that you come out here and you make statements that you already have leads?
3: Objection, Your Honor. That is speculative.
1: Witness may answer.
0: Kaya nga po ang dahilan na hindi ko mabanggit kung sino po yung mga persons of interest dahil doon po makukompromiso ang investigasyon na gumugulong.
2: Okay, at any rate, if this ongoing investigation progresses, that is the only time that a different charge will be executed against the Vice President.
0: Babalikan ko po ulit. Para po sa amin, malinaw na ang pagkontrata sa pagpapatay o nang papatay sa mga pangalang binanggit ay nandoon na. Applying the methodology ng Secret Service na binanggit ko po kanina. Ang hindi na lang po natin nakikita ay kung sino ang taong kinausap. Kaya ito po ay still open and continuing investigation.
2: At any rate, it's not yet final, correct?
0: Tama po.
2: All right. Now, you mentioned that the NBI is still conducting an investigation, ongoing investigation. Do you still use the video of the November 23, 2024 press con in this ongoing investigation?
0: Isa po ito, sabi baging, naging batayan para po doon sa 5-point na standard na tinitingnan po namin ay aming pong matugunan.
2: Alright, it's an almost 2-year-old video now. Do you think it's still relevant to your ongoing investigation?
0: Hindi po. Sapagkat hanggang sa ngayon nga, ay hindi pa natin nahanap kung sino ang taong kinausap po ng ating Vice Presidente.
2: Okay, very well. Attorney Matibag, do you know Mel Sabio?
0: Opo.
2: Alright. Now, about 2 months ago, an old audio-video file of the two of you circulated online. By the way, we won't show that video out of respect to the party's rights as well as I saw your wife here also, out of your family members' rights and also out of Mel Sabio's rights. I'll just ask you a few questions. This video circulated online and you already came out in the media admitting that it was you and Mel Sabio who were involved in that video, correct?
0: Tama po yun. That is a private conversation sa dalawang magkaibigan na hindi nagkakasundo.
2: Alright. And my only question to you is this. Did that incident demonstrate an emotional outburst on your part?
0: Kasama na po yun, combination na ng galit at disappointment. At ako naman po inamin ko na yan ay isang pagkakamali na akin pong tinanggap na rin at tinagsisihan.
2: Alright. Can you recall what you said in that video?
0: Masama po yung aking mga sinabi. Meron pong hindi talaga kaya-aya.
2: Can you recall? Just to give an idea of those who were not able to watch.
0: I cannot exactly recall because that was a really long time ago.
2: That's okay. Now, on July 10, 2026, you wrote a letter to Representative Luistro. Do you confirm this?
0: July 10, 2026. Opo.
2: All right. And in that letter, we can confront you with a hard copy, but we can also flash. In that letter, you mentioned, and I quote, "As director of the Bureau, I will personally attend to represent the NBI at this summit of director and commissioner general level law enforcement leaders across the Asia Pacific, which will require my travel and attendance on those dates." Now, those dates pertain to July 21 to 22, 2026. So today and tomorrow. Do you confirm this?
0: Opo.
2: All right. Now, in that letter, there was a prior letter to that, correct? Which you received from FBI Director Kash Patel?
0: Tama po.
2: Do you personally know Kash Patel?
0: Hindi po, pero hindi po siya personal ko kilala.
2: All right. And did you inform him at any point that you're a lawyer?
0: Hindi ko po alam kung alam niya na abogado.
2: Ah, okay. That's interesting because in the letter, and I'll use my pointer again, he referred to you as Dear Director Attorney Matibag. Which, and this record was submitted to this honorable court through the prosecution on July 13, 2026. Now, just a manifestation, this now forms part of the records of this case. Are you friends or did he just research about your being a lawyer?
0: Ganito po kasi ang nangyari dyan. Meron pong high value target, one of the top 10 most wanted, si Henry Kimball, ang pangalan po niya, who scammed the government about 2.8 billion. Number two po siya sa 10 most wanted. And we have a coordination meeting with our local counterpart ng US Embassy na FBI station in Manila, si Ma'am Courtney, asking for our help for the extradition of this person who happens to have a problem in the court in Makati. They were expecting na ito pong taong ito ay matagal pa bago ma-extradite sa kanila. 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At yung pong pag-attend ko sa Bangkok, hindi naman po basta lang ako attend doon sa conference. There was an opportunity on the side na magkaroon po kami ng pagpupulong po ng personal ni Director Kash Patel.
2: Yeah.
0: Kaya po gusto ko sana makadalo doon.
2: Thank you for that clarification. Anyway, I'm just asking because the schedule of the court actually changed or was altered because of this letter. Just a few questions on this. Now, upon perusal of this letter, it appears na sinulatan kayo na diretso ni Director Kash Patel and walang address yung NBI. It just says Manila. Do you confirm the receipt of this letter?
0: It was sent through an email.
2: Through email, okay. Now, of course, before you wrote Representative Luis Tro, you first confirmed your attendance with FBI Director Patel. Am I right?
0: Wala pa po na confirmation. Dahil malinaw naman po, sinasabi ko nga po kay Congressman Luis Tro na dalawang event yan na magkasabay. Sayang yung opportunity na maaari kong makausap yung FBI Director. Sapagkat it's very rare that an FBI Director will talk to an NBI Director. Yeah. Oh. So sinabi ko na baka naman pwede na mas mapaaga. 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At sabi ko naman, pinabot ko po through Ma'am Courtney that probably we can arrange another day na magkausap po kami ni Director Kash Patel.
2: Okay, thank you for that clarification. At any rate, you're admitting that before you wrote Representative Luis Tro, hindi pa final yung confirmation mo dito kay Director.
0: Meron na pong arrangement. Pero alam po nila na ako yung magtitistigo. So kung malilipat po, that is the only time na ako po ay pupunta sa Bangkok po.
2: No, I'm talking about may confirmation na kayo ni Director Kash Patel before you wrote. Luis Tro, wala pa.
0: There was already an invitation and information channeled to their local representative, si Ma'am Courtney po.
2: Ma'am, sino yun, ma'am?
0: Siya po, si Courtney, siya po yung FBI representative dito.
2: At any rate, my question is, do you maintain that this is an official invitation from FBI?
0: Yes.
2: Cashback?
0: All right. Katunayan, meron pong dumalo ngayon doon yung pong aming representative ng IOD.
2: And it's also director or commissioner level?
0: Siya po ay division level po.
5: Are you at liberty to disclose the name? Or?
0: Yes, opo. Attorney Chris Hernandez.
5: Nandun siya sa Bangkok ngayon.
0: Nandun po siya ngayon.
5: Would you know kung si Director Cash Patel nag-attend dun sa Bangkok ngayon or nag-cancel din siya?
0: Hindi ko po alam. I have to get the information.
5: All right. Now, just one last manifestation, Your Honor. Again, these documents comprising of three documents, June 24, July 10, and July 13, were introduced by the prosecution and are now part of the records of this case. If I may be allowed to proceed, Your Honor. Now, I'll show you one last graphic and then I'll ask you a couple of questions thereafter. Can we show the graphic? All right. So, this is from the Daily Tribune.
3: Your Honor, please.
5: No question yet, Your Honor.
1: Yes, counsel finish with his question, right. And then the lead prosecutor may make her objection.
5: All right. This is from the Daily Tribune. Okay, and this is the public entitled public trust rating. I'll just focus on the green, not the red. No, but Vice President Sara Duterte. It says there 57%. And this was conducted by the Social Weather Station's SWS survey. Okay. Now, my question to you is this. You mentioned that you have an ongoing investigation. Do materials like this, insofar as how Filipino people view or trust VP Sara, have an effect in your investigation?
3: Objection,
1: Before
3: Your Honor.
1: Before the witness answers, lead prosecutor is recognized for objection. What is the basis of the objection?
3: Your Honor, the defense is showing a picture of the president and the vice president with a certain rating at the bottom. This has no relevance at all, Your Honor, with respect to the subject matter of this impeachment trial.
5: I think he has...
3: And we are objecting to the presentation of this picture, Your Honor.
5: I think it has... Just a short rejoinder, Your Honor.
1: Kindly allow the lead prosecutor... Are you done, ma'am?
3: Yes, Your Honor.
5: Just a short rejoinder, Your Honor.
1: Attorney Vinluna,
5: the witness mentioned the term betrayal of public trust. And we can run the TSN back. Your Honor, of course, we're allowed... This is cross-examination. We're allowed to present controverting evidence to that statement.
1: The chair will allow the witness to answer despite that there is no date when the survey was taken. Kindly answer if you know, Director Matibag.
0: Gladly, Mr. Presiding Officer. Alam niyo po, survey yan. And all of us know, or for the information of the public, a survey is just a snapshot of something. It doesn't necessarily follow na yung survey na yan is a kumbaga, nakataga na sa bato. Pangalawa po, may mandato po ang NBI. We cannot be swayed by public opinion o kaya po ng aming personal na opinion. Kami po ay nag-iimbestiga, nababatay sa batas, nababatay sa proseso, at nababatay po sa ating itinakdang mandato base po sa pagtatatag ng NBI.
5: So the short answer to my question is no. It doesn't affect.
0: No, it will not.
5: Okay, I mentioned Daily Tribune. You write editorials for the Daily Tribune, correct?
0: Tama po, long time ago po.
5: Long time ago. And in 2024, you wrote at least three editorials about VP Sara. Is that, can you recall?
0: Mari po, mayroon po akong mga sinulat tungkol kay Vice President.
5: I'm showing you this, no, not that one, the editorials, all right, from the Daily Tribune. And we have copies, hard copies that you can refer to. But it says here, Director Belvin Matibag. Do you confirm that it is you who authored these editorials?
0: Yes.
5: All right. Now, I'm showing you the first one entitled, Inday Sara, the Bratinela, dated September 12, 2024. Do you confirm that you wrote this editorial?
0: That's correct, in my opinion column.
5: All right. And you also wrote, the Bratinela is a flat spare tire, dated October 24, 2024. Do you confirm this?
0: Yes.
5: All right. And you also wrote, Bratinela, Sara, and her bad habits, dated November 7, 2024. Do you confirm this?
0: Yes.
5: And in these editorials, you shared your opinions against VP Sara. Is that correct?
0: Well, unang-una po, siguro dun sa title na Bratinela, that is not my original. In fact, kaya ko po nasulat yan, eh yan ang mismong naririnig ko ng kami magkakasama nila dating Pangulong Duterte nang tawag niya kay Inday sa Bratanela.
5: Alright, so my only question is, before you testified today, there were already instances in the past that you shared your public opinions against VP Sara.
0: Well, that is a opinion column.
5: All right.
0: At meron po tayong mga pinagbabasihan dyan.
5: Okay. In fact, let me read one line from your editorial. It says there, as Inday Sara is being unmasked in the legislative inquiries and by her own mouth as an ill-bred Bratinela, her public trust crumbles. You confirm that you included this statement in your editorial?
0: Yan po yung nakasulat.
5: All right. And despite this position and the recent surveys show that VP Sara was even gained positive trust rating, as shown earlier, positive 57. Do you confirm this?
0: Well, again, I'm saying na nung sinulat ko po yan, that is my opinion as an opinion writer.
5: All right. Now, despite this positive trust rating by VP Sara, do you still maintain that, and I quote, her public trust crumbles?
0: Well, para sa akin po, nako niya yung NBI director, palagi ko po hindi po material itong ating pinag-uusapan sapagkat sabi ko nga, ang ating po pag-iimbestiga ay nababase sa batas, nababase sa ebidensya, at prosesong nandoon na nang ako'y dumating po bilang NBI director.
5: Alright, one last question on this before I let this point go. So considering the positive trust rating of VP Sara, can one really say that she betrayed public trust?
0: Magkaiba po yan.
3: Speculative, Your Honor.
5: Can we get a ruling, Your Honor?
1: Witness is knowledgeable enough to answer. He can handle himself. Director Matibag, you may answer.
0: Magkaiba po yan. Again, I'm saying, and I'm sure marami rin po rito nakakaalam na umaasa sa mga survey, a survey is just a snapshot of what's happening. It doesn't necessarily follow na pagka yun ang lumabas, ay yun na yung totoo. Pangalawa, pagka po ating pinagbasihan ang popularidad, ang ibig sabihin po ba nito, ang isang pinakakilala at popular na tao pwede nang gumawa ng krimen at hindi natin papapanagutin?
5: Your Honor, at this point, Your Honor, the defense is constrained to ask for a continuance and we have our grounds therefore. Number one, Your Honor, the testimony of Director Matibag earlier consisted of a lot of new topics, and it is we believe that it is the right of the respondent to intelligently cross-examine him on those topics. Again, Your Honor, those topics are not included in the articles of impeachment and are considered new. In fact, Your Honor, as earlier stated, we feel that these two topics are a violation of the respondent's right to be promptly and fully apprised of the exact charges against her. So we will need time, Your Honor, to go through those new materials and new points. Secondly, Your Honor, during direct examination, a document, a 100-page document, was introduced and allowed by this court. And that document is unsigned and unnotarized. And we feel like for us to intelligently cross-examine the witness on this document that he mentioned, we feel that there's a need for a continuance, Your Honor.
1: What does the lead prosecutor say?
3: With all due respect, Your Honor, we object to the motion for continuance of the defense. The defense already started and propounded a lot of cross-examination questions to the witness, and the witness is simply answering completely, accurately, the questions which are being raised and propounded to him. We do not understand, Your Honor, why they will move for continuance after already raising a lot of questions to the witness, Your Honor. We would like, Your Honor, the defense to finish the cross-examination today, and if the impeachment court will still allow, we will immediately proceed to redirect after the cross-examination, Your Honor, with all due respect to our honorable senator judges.
1: The objection of the lead prosecutor is noted.
6: El Castigador! El Castigador!
4: Alas 5:54 na mga ka-K-Fi. 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
17: 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Ito ang himpilan na kampiyon sa balita, kampiyon sa musika, kampiyon sa drama, kampiyon sa komentaryo, at kampiyon sa serbisyo publiko sa Tacloban City. 103.1 K5 News FM, championing the lives of the Filipino.
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Amen. 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Mga ka-K5, ang pambansang awit ng Pilipinas.

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1: I can only imagine what it'll be like when we see him face to face and walk with him. I can only imagine what it will be like

Living Lord, be with us as we work today. Fill this office with inspiration and energy. Help us to work as a team and bring out the best in each other. May we be efficient and achieve all we need to, but also remember to rest. May this place be full of fun and friendship, and may relaxation and harmony inhabit this space. Thank you for this new day and the opportunity to work together. 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This is your K5 News FM Network is now signing on. Ang pambansang awit ng Pilipinas.